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8: Here's your Kix Country forecast from the Weatherology Weather Center. Lows dip down to about 64 tonight under partly cloudy skies. Southwest winds 5 to 10 miles per hour. 84 tomorrow. Lows around 60 tomorrow night. Clear skies. Clear skies and dry Thursday and Friday. Low 80s Thursday. Mid 80s by Friday. That's your forecast. I'm Kix 101.1 meteorologist Laura Lockwood. Right now, 77.
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11: Here's your Kix Country forecast from the Weatherology Weather Center. Lows dip down to about 64 tonight under partly cloudy skies. Southwest winds 5 to 10 miles per hour. 84 tomorrow. Lows around 60 tomorrow night. Clear skies. Clear skies and dry Thursday and Friday. Low 80s Thursday, mid 80s by Friday. That's your forecast. I'm Kix 101.1 meteorologist Laura Lockwood. Currently, it's 75 degrees.
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1: Now it's time for the Iowa Lottery's Winning Minute. A Dubuque County man says a scratch ticket he almost didn't buy led to a $10,000 lottery win.
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5: Here's your Kicks Country forecast from the Weatherology Weather Center. 64 tonight, under partly cloudy skies, southwesterly winds 5 to 10 miles per hour. High of 84 tomorrow. Clear skies tomorrow night, lows around 60. Sunny skies and dry Thursday and Friday, low 80s Thursday, mid 80s by Friday. That's your forecast. I'm Kicks 101.1 meteorologist Laura Lockwood. Right now, it's 73 degrees.
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6: Here's your Kix Country forecast from the Weatherology Weather Center. 64 tonight, under partly cloudy skies, southwesterly winds 5 to 10 miles per hour. High of 84 tomorrow. Clear skies tomorrow night, lows around 60. Sunny skies and dry Thursday and Friday, low 80s Thursday, mid 80s by Friday. That's your forecast. I'm Kix 101.1 meteorologist Laura Lockwood. Right now, it's 73 degrees.
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10: Here's your Kicks Country forecast from the Weatherology Weather Center. 64 tonight, under partly cloudy skies, southwesterly winds 5 to 10 miles per hour. High of 84 tomorrow. Clear skies tomorrow night, lows around 60. Sunny skies and dry Thursday and Friday, low 80s Thursday, mid 80s by Friday. That's your forecast. I'm Kicks 101.1 meteorologist Laura Lockwood. Right now, it's 73 degrees.
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12: Here's your Kix Country forecast from the Weatherology Weather Center. 64 tonight, under partly cloudy skies, southwesterly winds 5 to 10 miles per hour. High of 84 tomorrow. Clear skies tomorrow night, lows around 60. Sunny skies and dry Thursday and Friday, low 80s Thursday, mid 80s by Friday. That's your forecast. I'm Kix 101.1 meteorologist Laura Lockwood. Currently 72.
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0: 5 to 10 miles per hour. High of 84 tomorrow. Clear skies tomorrow night, lows around 60. Sunny skies and dry Thursday and Friday, low 80s Thursday, mid 80s by Friday. That's your forecast. I'm Kix 101.1 meteorologist Laura Lockwood. Currently 72.
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9: With your Kix Country Forecast from the Weatherology Weather Center. Lows of low around 64. Tonight, under mainly clear skies, southwest winds around 5 miles per hour. Tomorrow, 84. Lows around 60. Tomorrow night, clear skies. Ample sunshine and dry Thursday and Friday. Low 80s Thursday, mid 80s by Friday. That's your forecast. I'm Kix 101.1 meteorologist Laura Lockwood. Currently 70.
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12: Here's your KIX Country forecast from the Weatherology Weather Center. Lows level off around 64. Tonight, under mainly clear skies, southwest winds around 5 miles per hour. Tomorrow, 84. Lows around 60. Tomorrow night, clear skies. Ample sunshine and dry Thursday and Friday. Low 80s Thursday, mid 80s by Friday. That's your forecast. I'm KIX 101.1 meteorologist Laura Lockwood. Right now, it's 70 degrees.
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8: Here's your Kix Country forecast from the Weatherology Weather Center. Lows dip down to about 64 overnight under mainly clear skies. Southwesterly winds around 5 miles per hour. Ample sunshine expected Wednesday. Daytime highs approaching 84. Lows dip down to about 60 Wednesday night. Clear skies. That's your forecast. I'm Kix 101.1 meteorologist Laura Lockwood. Right now, it's 69 degrees.
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11: Here's your Kix Country forecast from the Weatherology Weather Center. Lows dip down to about 64 overnight under mainly clear skies. Southwesterly winds around 5 miles per hour. Ample sunshine expected Wednesday. Daytime highs approaching 84. Lows dip down to about 60 Wednesday night. Clear skies. That's your forecast. I'm Kix 101.1 meteorologist Laura Lockwood. Right now, it's 69 degrees.
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10: Here's your updated forecast brought to you by Quickstar, supporting local weather in communities across the state. Lows dip down to about 64 overnight under mainly clear skies. Southwesterly winds around 5 miles per hour. Daytime highs approaching 84. Wednesday, ample sunshine expected. That's your forecast. I'm Kix 101.1 meteorologist Laura Lockwood. Right now, it's 68 degrees.
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8: Here's your updated forecast, brought to you by Quickstar, supporting local weather in communities across the state. Lows dip down to about 64 overnight under mainly clear skies. Southwesterly winds around 5 miles per hour. Daytime highs approaching 84. Wednesday, ample sunshine expected. That's your forecast. I'm Kix 101.1 meteorologist Laura Lockwood. Right now, 66.
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14: Here's your updated forecast brought to you by Quickstar, supporting local weather in communities across the state. Lows dip down to about 64 overnight under mainly clear skies, southwesterly winds around 5 miles per hour. Daytime highs approaching 84 Wednesday, ample sunshine expected. That's your forecast. I'm Kix 101.1 meteorologist Laura Lockwood. Right now, 66.
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14: 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Lows dip down to about 64 overnight under mainly clear skies. Southwesterly winds around 5 miles per hour. Daytime highs approaching 84. Wednesday, ample sunshine expected. That's your forecast. I'm Kix 101.1 meteorologist Laura Lockwood. Right now, 65.
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He took his lucky fence pliers and a mag light. 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
3: Here's your Kix Country forecast from the Weatherology Weather Center. Lows level off around 64. Overnight, under mainly clear skies, westerly winds around 5 miles per hour. Bright sunshine expected Wednesday. Daytime highs approaching 83. Lows dip down to about 59. Wednesday night, clear skies. That's your forecast. I'm Kix 101.1 meteorologist Laura Lockwood. Right now, 65.
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13: Here's your Kix Country forecast from the Weatherology Weather Center. Will dip down to about 62 overnight under mainly clear skies. Westerly winds 5 to 10 miles per hour. Bright sunshine expected Wednesday. Daytime highs approaching 83. Clear skies Wednesday night. Lows dip down to about 59. That's your forecast. I'm Kix 101.1 meteorologist Laura Lockwood. Right now, it's 64 degrees.
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0: Newton, Prairie City, Baxter, and the rest of Jasper County. Thank you for making us number one for Iowa's best country. 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
9: Here's your Kix Country forecast from the Weatherology Weather Center. Lows dip down to about 62. Overnight, under mainly clear skies, westerly winds 5 to 10 miles per hour. Bright sunshine expected Wednesday. Daytime highs approaching 83. Clear skies Wednesday night. Lows dip down to about 59. That's your forecast. I'm Kix 101.1 meteorologist Laura Lockwood. Right now, it's 64 degrees.
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13: Here's your Kix Country forecast from the Weatherology Weather Center. Will dip down to about 62 overnight under mainly clear skies. Westerly winds 5 to 10 miles per hour. Bright sunshine expected Wednesday. Daytime highs approaching 83. Clear skies Wednesday night. Will dip down to about 59. That's your forecast. I'm Kix 101.1 meteorologist Laura Lockwood. Right now, it's 64 degrees.
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1: 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The Nevada Truck and Tractor Pull is Friday, August 28th at 6 p.m. at the Story County Fairgrounds. 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
4: Here's your Kicks Country forecast from the Weatherology Weather Center. Ample sunshine expected today with daytime highs approaching 83. Winds out of the northwest, 8 to 15 miles per hour. Clear skies tonight, lows of a low around 59. Bright sunshine expected tomorrow, daytime highs approaching 82. That's your forecast. I'm Kix 101.1 meteorologist Laura Lockwood. Right now, 64.
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1: Kix Country Weather. Here's a look at your Kix Country forecast from the Weatherology Weather Center. High temperatures climbing up into the lower 80s for today with mostly sunny skies. And for tonight, mostly clear, a low of 58. Thursday, still ample sunshine, a high of 81, and sunny Friday into the low 80s. And that's your forecast. I'm Kix 101.1 meteorologist Michael Caro. Currently, it's 63.
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2: I wanted more than to just be a farmer's daughter, even though I'm proud to be. I just wanted pretty things. I wanted money to buy the things that I had always been impressed with as a child. I wanted to be a star.
3: I, first of all, believed in my talent. I really believed that I was heading to Nashville with something to sell. I thought my songs were good, and I thought I was, you know, a good enough singer that I could pull that off. Some people might have thought I was dumb, but I would have the deal done and gone before they realized what had happened. I just looked at it like a business, and I was always proud to be a woman. I never took their flirting as an insult. I thought it was a compliment. I just hope that everything I've done, it will last and that we'll do some good. It's not about me, what my life can be, but what my life can do. And I'm proud of my legacy, might be of use to other people.
1: Hard to believe that Dolly Parton no longer with us here. And it passed away after 80 years, and It's hard to put into words Dolly Parton and what she meant to not only the radio industry, of course, 100 million records, 50 number one hits, and just everything that Dolly did, not only for radio, but also for everybody out there. It was hard to find somebody that didn't like Dolly, just so much to like about her for one reason or another. We'll have a bunch of Dolly here on the Morning Kickstart as we get your Wednesday morning started.
0: Marshalltown, State Center, Liscum, and the rest of Marshall County. 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

0: Time now for an information update. Let's send it down to the newsroom with Zach Tomish. Good morning, Zach.
1: Good morning, Dave, and happy National Dog Day. The record-breaking numbers for the Iowa State Fair did not stop at the attendance. According to the Common Sense Institute, fairgoers spent a total of $95.8 million at the fair this year, an 8.2% increase over last year. The average family of three spent an estimated $235 per visit. Other key findings from the 2026 Iowa State Fair include contributing $199 million to the state's GDP and $104 million in personal income. The Illinois State Police and the FBI say they have a new lead on the 34-year-old unsolved murder of an Iowa college student. Radio Iowa's Dar Danielson reports.
2: Tammy Zawicki was returning to Grinnell College from LaSalle, Illinois on August 23rd of 1992 and was last seen on I-80 in LaSalle County, Illinois. Her car was found abandoned later in the day, and then her body was found September 1st along Interstate 44 between Joplin and Springfield, Missouri. She'd been stabbed to death. Investigators say they're looking for information about Teresa Terry Belinsky from the late 1980s through the mid-1990s. Belinsky was known to hitchhike and may have been traveling with an unknown truck driver who was spotted near Tammy's car before her death. Belinsky died in 2014. Anyone with information about Belinsky can call the Illinois State Police or the FBI.
1: The prices Iowans pay for gasoline and groceries are already sky high, but new tariffs on goods coming from Canada will push costs still higher on everything from alcohol to auto parts to lumber. Iowa Senator Chuck Grassley says with the trade talks collapsing over the weekend, Canada responded to President Trump's threats with a dollar-for-dollar duty on U.S. goods.
3: Our nation's economies support each other through key industries, particularly agriculture and critical minerals.
1: The talks fell apart Friday night, and those tariffs took effect on Saturday. For Iowa's Best Country, Kix 101.1. I'm Zach Tomish.
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5: Mark Dorenkamp with Agribusiness News on Brownfield. The American Soybean Association says farmers could lose about $1 billion if EPA approves small refinery exemption petitions being proposed.
6: This is just kind of a handout to oil companies and a handout to those small refineries.
5: ASA Vice President Dave Walton tells Brownfield eliminating about 500 million gallons of biomass-based diesel demand cut soybean profits by about 22 cents per bushel. U.S. Trade Representative Jameson Greer says China has been following through on its soybean purchase commitments.
7: The commitment by China to buy 25 million metric tons. We have seen that the Chinese have been in the market already. They've even purchased about 4 to 5 million tons, even at a time when Brazilian beans were a little cheaper. So that, to me, that's a sign of goodwill on their part.
5: And the USDA says 4.8 billion pounds of poultry were certified wholesome in July, rising 4% on the year. Mark Dorenkamp, Brownfield.
8: Hi, Hawk fans. 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
0: 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Taking a look at our forecast this week, our good week continues today. A high of 83, lows down to 59. Tomorrow, high temperatures up to 82 and lows down to 56. And Friday, a high of 85 degrees, lows down to 64. We're warming up into the weekend. Saturday, 86. Sunday, 90. Monday, not 108, 88 degrees for your Monday. That sounds a little bit better. Still warm, though, and summer not going anywhere if this weekend has anything to say about it. 60 degrees in Eldora, 62 in Traer, Belle Plaine, and State Center, 63 in Ames, 67. In Des Moines, it's 61 degrees outside the Kick Studios this morning. Told you we'd have plenty of Dolly this morning. Let's kick it off with Jolene here on the Morning Kickstart. It's Iowa's Best Country on Kicks 101.1 at 6:09 on a Wednesday morning. Jolene.

Take a look at traffic here on your morning commute in and around Kicks Country. To get you started in the 6 o'clock hour, not a whole lot going on out there on the roadways here this morning, so make sure you're staying safe behind the wheel of your motor vehicle. And speaking of motor vehicles, the Nevada Truck and Tractor Pull coming up on Friday, August 28th, this Friday. 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And well, when we get done talking with Joe, let's just say we got a couple tickets to give away for the Nevada Truck and Tractor Pull. 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The event starts at 6 o'clock on Friday. You can find out more information on the Nevada Truck and Tractor Pull Facebook page. And also by listening to the Morning Kickstart, as we will discuss with Joe coming up in the 7 o'clock hour. And then we've got some tickets for you to win here on the Morning Kickstart. 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

Blake Shelton and Texas here on The Morning Kickstart. It's Iowa's best country on Kickstart 1.1. Coming up at 7:20 will be your Nashville Music Minute. Of course, we'll be talking all things Nashville. That'll be at 7:20 right here on The Morning Kickstart. Of course, we'll be talking Shania Twain lookalike contest, plus some high praise from Morgan Wallen for a country artist that you hear here at Kicks. And, of course, we'll talk some more about Dolly Parton as well during our Nashville Music Minute. And, of course, if you never catch the Nashville Music Minute live, you can always catch it on demand over at kixweb.com. 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It'll be Nashville Me here today for you during our Nashville Music Minute. Chris Young and I Didn't Come Here to Leave. It's Iowa's best country on Kicks 101.1. Coming up, weather.

0: Chris Young, I didn't come here to leave. It's Iowa's best country on a Kickstarter 1.1 at 6:19 here on the morning Kickstart. And well, it looks like we have got a tremendous forecast here to wrap up our work week. Let's check in with Kickstarter 1.1 meteorologist Michael Caro. Michael, bright sunshiny skies here to round out our work week.
1: Indeed, a very quiet stretch of weather all the way through your Friday. We do pick up at least a chance for some hit-or-miss type showers and storms then into the start of your weekend. But yeah, very quiet for today. A little bit of some patchy fog can't be ruled out in some of those low-lying spots over the next few hours yet this morning. Otherwise, predominant sunshine, those highs climbing up into the lower 80s by this afternoon. For tonight, mostly clear skies, comfortably cool with overnight lows dipping into the upper 50s. And Thursday looking very nice once again, full-on sunshine, a high of 81. Friday very similar as well with high temperatures into the lower 80s. A weak upper-level disturbance then will work in from the west on Saturday.

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0: Darius Rucker with If I Told You here on the Morning Kickstart. It's Iowa's best country on Kickstart 1.1. It's 6:29 here on the Morning Kickstart, which means it's time for an information update down in the newsroom with the news director, Zach Tomish. Good morning, Zach.
1: Good morning, Dave, and happy hump day. Cycling is good for your health and Iowa's economy, according to a new impact study from the Iowa Bicycle Coalition. Matt Berkey, a spokesman for the Coralville-based organization, says the state's bike trails have steadily grown to connect more urban centers and rural communities over the past decade.
2: We found that recreational riding and bike commuting in Iowa generates over $1 billion for Iowa's economy, and almost 1 million Iowans ride a bike annually.
1: The study also found that people who ride are less likely to have poor mental health, certain cancers, or diabetes than people who never hop on a bike. The median price for an Iowa home sold in July climbed to $280,000, nearly 11% higher than the same month a year ago. Radio Iowa's O.K. Henderson reports.
3: Data from the Iowa Association of Realtors shows the number of closed home sales dropped 16% from June to July, while the number of single-family homes listed for sale continues to climb. More than 9,600 homes were on the market in July. That is 9% more than were on the market in July of last year.
1: The Libertarian running for the U.S. House has asked a judge to intervene so their name may appear on the November ballot. The Iowa Secretary of State says the Libertarian Party did not properly nominate replacement candidates in the race. Libertarian Jake Hurd, an attorney from Urbandale, is hoping to get cleared to run against Republican Congressman Zach Nunn and Democrat Sarah Trone Garriott in the 3rd District. Republicans successfully challenged Marco Bolia's paperwork to be the Libertarian candidate in the 3rd Congressional District, arguing he should be running under his legal name, Mark Anderson. A judge is expected to rule by the end of this week if Hurd will be able to run in the district instead. For local news, stay up to date at KicksWeb.com. I'm Zach Tomish on Kicks 101.1.
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6: 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Ashley Henson voted to cut taxes and put thousands of dollars back in working families' pockets.
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0: Kicks Country Weather! Take a look at our forecast here for the day in Kicks Country, and we've got a beautiful rest of our work week this week. 83 is your high today, lows down to 59 under clear skies through Friday. Thursday, a high of 82, lows down to 56, and Friday, 85, lows down to 64. Got about a 10% chance of some rain Friday night, but really, even into your weekend, they have dropped some of the chances for rain here through the weekend. It will be warming up, though. 86 Saturday, 90 Sunday, and 88 on Monday. So do be prepared for that if you're heading out and about this weekend. A slight chance for some rain and some warmer temperatures. 63 this morning in Tama and Ames, 65 in Newton, 60 in Zeering, Radcliffe, and Eldora, 64 in Brooklyn, 61 outside the Kick Studios under bright sunshiny skies as we get ready for the Brain Buster. It's coming up right after Luke Combs, Be By You, Iowa's best country on Kicks at 1.1.

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1: 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Breakdown Bakery, your sponsor this morning. According to a recent survey, 18% of people say this is the worst behavior someone can have on a flight. What do you think it is? 18% of people say this is the worst behavior someone can have on a flight. And no, it's not being terrified of flying. Although, I don't imagine that flying with me would be very much fun. 18% of people say this is the worst behavior someone can have on a flight. What do you think it is? If you think you've got the answer, give us a call. 1-800-753-6101 as we play the Brain Buster. 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
1: It's time for round one of our Brain Buster here this morning. 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Always worth the trip. Let's head to the phone lines for round one. Good morning, Kicks at 1.1. What's your guess here this morning?
2: Using dental floss.
1: Using dental floss. Yeah, that's a good answer, Dean, but not what we're looking for today.
2: Okay.
1: Good morning, Kicks at 1.1. Who's this?
3: Happy.
1: All right, Happy. What do you think here this morning?
3: They take off their shoes and socks.
1: Taking off their shoes and socks. Yeah, there's no reason to do that in an airplane, Happy. Those floors are dirty enough as it is, but not quite what we're looking for.
3: All right.
1: Good morning, Kicks at 1.1. Who's this?
4: This is Ross.
1: All right, Ross. What do you think this morning on the Brain Buster?
4: I'm going to guess is it taking their shoes off and then leaning their head up against the other person.
1: Yeah, that's a great answer, Ross. I don't know who takes their shoes off on a plane anyway. Those floors are pretty dirty, but not what we're looking for.
4: All right, thanks.
1: Good morning, Kicks on 1.1. Who's this?
5: Is it taking your shoes off?
1: Yeah, good answer again, Dean, but no, not what we're looking for today.
5: Okay, thanks.
1: Good morning, Kicks on 1.1. Who's this?
3: Happy.
1: All right, Happy. Back again. What do you think?
3: Singing out loud to the music, you know, the iPod.
1: Now, Happy, you know I do that. It is bad behavior, Happy, and I should probably stop doing that. But it's not what we're looking for today.
3: All right.
1: I don't actually do that on the plane. I do it here in the studio. But, yeah, it is definitely bad behavior and something that you shouldn't be doing on the airplane. No, not what we're looking for, though. 18% of people say this is the worst behavior someone can have on a flight. What do you think it is? You think you've got the answer, give us a call. 1-800-753-6101. We've got $15 in cash and the title of Smartest Person in Kicks Country on the line. Jelly Roll and Hands Up. It's Iowa's Best Country Kicks at 1.1 in the Brain Buster.

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1: We are playing the Brain Buster here on the Morning Kickstart. $15 in cash as well as the title of smartest person in Kicks Country on the line. Let's head back to the phone line and see if we can find ourselves a winner. Good morning, Kickstart 1.1. Who's this?
2: Bill.
1: All right, Bill, back for round two. What do you think?
2: Having your electronic devices too loud.
1: Oh, yeah, that's a good one, Bill. Make sure you got your headphones with you on the flight, but no, not what we're looking for.
2: Okay.
1: Good morning, Kicks on 1.1. Who's this?
3: This is Ross for round two.
1: All right, Ross, back for round two. What do you think?
3: Getting drunk on a plane like Dirk Bentley's song.
1: I think that's the best behavior. No, I'm just kidding. I don't think that's the best behavior, but that is a good song, Ross. Not what we're looking for, though.
3: All right, thanks, Dave.
1: Good morning, Kicks on 1.1. Who's this?
4: Happy.
1: All right, Happy, what do you think here this morning?
4: Having gas.
1: Passing gas. Yeah, that's definitely a good answer there, Happy. But no, not what we're looking for.
4: All right.
1: Good morning, Kicks on 1.1. Who's this?
5: Tammy.
1: All right, Tammy. What do you think here this morning? 18% of people say this is the worst behavior someone can have on a flight.
5: Lay their seat back and basically in your lap.
1: Yeah, that's a great answer. That's always frustrating. But no, not what we're looking for today.
5: All right, thank you.
1: Good morning, Kicks on 1.1. Who's this?
6: Hey, it's Dennis.
1: Morning, hey, Dennis. Yeah, how you doing?
6: All right, I'm all right, man. Flatulence.
1: Flatulence. Yeah, that's a great answer, Dennis. But no, it's not what we're looking for.
6: All right, man. Good luck. Bye.
1: Good morning, Kicks on 1.1. Who's this?
7: Yeah, this is George.
1: George, what do you think?
7: Yeah, just kick the back of the seat.
1: Yeah, kick in the back of the seat. That's always annoying, George, but not what we're looking for today.
7: All right, thank you.
1: Lock it up. According to a recent survey, 18% of people say this is the worst behavior someone can have on a flight. What is it? A lot of great answers. Talking too loud, maybe taking your shoes off, kicking the back of the seat. Passing gas, all of those things, especially in a very confined space, not what you want to be doing. No, rushing to get off the plane. 18% of people say rushing to get off the plane is the worst behavior someone can have on a flight. And I get it. You want to get, you know, you're on vacation or you got to get home. You want to get off the plane. You want to get back home. You want to see who you got to see, whatever. Just take it easy. Let everybody single file it out. Sort itself out. It'll make it go by much easier. That's our Brain Buster this morning, brought to you by Bricktown Bakery in historic downtown Nevada. 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Always worth the trip. We'll lock up the vault, keep it safe overnight, and play again tomorrow right here on the Morning Kickstart.
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1: Sunny skies today in Kix Country and a high of 83 degrees. Clear skies tonight, lows down to 59. More of the same tomorrow with a high of 82, lows down to 56. And Friday, 85, lows down to 64 degrees. Saturday, we'll start to warm up a little bit, 86 your high. Sunday for 90, and Monday, 88 degrees. So we'll warm up here into the weekend. Summer has not forgotten about us here in Kix Country, but make sure to enjoy these clear skies and fairly nice temperatures here for the rest of your work week. Taking a look around outside of Kix Country this morning. We've got some steady temperatures just above 60 degrees. 67, though, in Des Moines. 65 in Newton. 62 in State Center. 61 in Belle Plaine and in Traer. It's also 61 outside the Kix Studios this morning. Hey, it was a good guess from Ross. Let's hear that song. Dierks Bentley, Drunk on a Plane. It's Iowa's best country on Kix 101.1.

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1: Into our 7 o'clock hour. 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
0: Des Moines, Waukee, Bondurant, and the rest of Polk County. 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

0: 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Let's send it down to the newsroom with Zach Tomish.
1: Thanks, Dave. The two suspects who have been charged in the Iowa City pedestrian mall shooting will face a joint attempted murder trial coming in January. According to court documents, Damarian Jones and Kamari Dozier are scheduled to start their trial on January 26, 2027. Dozier is accused of handing Jones the gun moments before Jones opened fire during a fight back in April. Rural bank executives in Iowa and nine surrounding states surveyed monthly by Creighton University see economic improvement in August compared to July. Creighton's Rural Main Street Index for Iowa advanced nearly 5 points, but the Iowa Bank CEO survey indicated a slight downturn in hiring and a drop in farmland prices in August compared to July. Corn and soybean prices are improving, but cattle prices have fallen after President Trump announced he'll allow more beef imports to produce ground beef at a discounted price. In early 2025, the USDA imposed a ban on live cattle imports from Mexico due to concerns about a deadly parasite called the New World Screwworm. The agency lifted that embargo last week. Iowa State's Aiden Flora hopes to be the latest former walk-on to play a major role for the Cyclones. Flora earned all Big 12 honors as a return specialist last season and is expected to have a larger role at running back for a Cyclone team that has more than 80 new players.
2: It's definitely something special to hopefully fit in that category when I'm done with my career to kind of be in that little walk-on legacy. That's my goal, and I kind of feel like it's my job to kind of show out for walk-ons just to give them hopes and know that no matter what your label is, that you can still make it no matter what level of football you play at.
1: Iowa State coach Jimmy Rogers says Flora will still be used in the return game. The Cyclones open their season at home September 5th against Southeast Missouri. For Iowa's Best Country Kicks 101.1, I'm Zach Tomish.
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0: Weather. Take a look at our forecast here for the day in Kicks Country. And yeah, we've got ourselves a great rest of the week here. 83 is your high today, lows down to 59. Then tomorrow, a high of 82, lows down to 56 degrees. Friday, a high of 85. Lows dip down Friday night, lows down to 64 degrees. Could see a slight chance of some rain here this weekend. They've lowered the chance from yesterday, so take that how you will. 86 Saturday, 90 on Sunday, and 88 on Monday. So that will warm up a little bit here this weekend. 63 this morning in Tama and Ames. Also 63 in Brooklyn this morning. 61 in Eldora, Ziering, and Radcliffe. Also 61 in Belle Plaine and Traer. 67 in Des Moines. 61 outside the Kick Studios here this morning. Kenny Chesney to kick off our 7 o'clock hour. 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

Take a look at traffic here on your morning commute in and around Kicks Country. I-35 northbound, right shoulder blocked due to a crash. This is between exit 65 and exit 68 near West Des Moines. This is just north of the Cumming area there in the southwest part of Des Moines. On I-35 northbound, right shoulder blocked due to a crash between exit 65 and exit 68 near West Des Moines. Coming up later this afternoon, it's Super Shine Mastermind from Super Shine Car Wash. 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Here's Carrie Underwood and southbound to Kicks on 1.1.

Carrie Underwood and Southbound here on the Morning Kickstart. It's Iowa's best country on a Kix at 1.1. You heard it from Zach this morning that today is National Dog Day. I've heard that every dog has its day, but I didn't realize that that day was today. It's also National Cherry Popsicle Day and National Toilet Paper Day, National Charcuterie Board Day, Musical Yoga Day, and Horseshoe Day. Is musical yoga, is that different than regular yoga? What is it, just yoga, but you're listening to music? Is that, what's the differentiation here? Also, Women's Equality Day and National McChicken Day today. Apparently, people are already counting down to Christmas because there's 121 days left. I'd like to get to the 92 days until Thanksgiving, or even the 66 days left until Halloween first. But hey, what do I know? We just had Christmas in July. So, I mean, 121 days isn't that long, is it? Speaking of taking long, what took you so long? It's Jacob Hackworth, Iowa's best country on Kix 101.1 at 7:13. Coming up, your Nashville Music Minute.

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3: Nashville Music Minute today. Let's get right into it with Nashville Me. A Shania Twain lookalike contest will take place at Kane Brown's Bar on Broadway in Nashville. Admission is free. Contestants can wear leopard print and rhinestones. The winner will take home a pair of Lucchese boots. In case you were wondering where Nashville Dawn was today, no, I'm not going to confirm or deny that. But I do know he is a big Shania Twain fan. Just don't know that he looks all that similar to her. Morgan Wallen calls Kenny Chesney's approach to live shows second to none. I haven't been to a Kenny Chesney show, but he sure knows. He sure seems like the guy that knows how to throw a party. Wallen and Chesney both graduated from Gibbs High School in Corriton, Tennessee. Wallen says it's still crazy. They walked some of the same halls before ending up in Nashville. Wallen remains a big fan of Chesney's and recalls singing "I Go Back" with friends at bars. It's always a good time at karaoke.

0: In a 2020 interview, she said, "There's enough stuff to go on forever with my music. I've got hundreds, even thousands of songs." So hopefully they continue to put those out and let the world hear more of the musical genius that is Dolly Parton. Of course, the country world and, well, the world in general certainly misses Dolly Parton. And here in Kix Country, that's no different. 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

0: Cole Swindell and Lainey Wilson, Never Say Never. It's Iowa's best country on Kicks at 1.1. It's 7:28 here on the Morning Kickstart. Time now for an information update. Let's send it down to the newsroom with Zach Tomish. Good morning, Zach.
1: Good morning, Dave, and happy hump day. Cycling is good for your health and Iowa's economy, according to a new impact study from the Iowa Bicycle Coalition. Matt Berkey, a spokesman for the Coralville-based organization, says the state's bike trails have steadily grown to connect more urban centers and rural communities over the past decade.
2: We found that recreational riding and bike commuting in Iowa generates over $1 billion for Iowa's economy, and almost 1 million Iowans ride a bike annually.
1: The study also found that people who ride are less likely to have poor mental health, certain cancers, or diabetes than people who never hop on a bike. The median price for an Iowa home sold in July climbed to $280,000, nearly 11% higher than the same month a year ago. Radio Iowa's O.K. Henderson reports.
3: Data from the Iowa Association of Realtors shows the number of closed home sales dropped 16% from June to July, while the number of single-family homes listed for sale continues to climb. More than 9,600 homes were on the market in July. That is 9% more than were on the market in July of last year.
1: The Libertarian running for the U.S. House has asked a judge to intervene so their name may appear on the November ballot. The Iowa Secretary of State says the Libertarian Party did not properly nominate replacement candidates in the race. Libertarian Jake Hurd, an attorney from Urbandale, is hoping to get cleared to run against Republican Congressman Zach Nunn and Democrat Sarah Trone Garriott in the 3rd District. Republicans successfully challenged Marco Bolia's paperwork to be the Libertarian candidate in the 3rd Congressional District, arguing he should be running under his legal name, Mark Anderson. A judge is expected to rule by the end of this week if Hurd will be able to run in the district instead. For local news, stay up to date at KicksWeb.com. I'm Zach Tomish on Kicks 101.1.
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0: 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Tomorrow, a high of 82, lows down to 56. And Friday, a high of 85, lows down to 64 degrees. Saturday, we'll start to warm up here, 86, 90 on Sunday, and 88 on Monday. So a little bit of a warmer weekend and also a slight chance for some rain this weekend. As summer reminds us that it is still very much alive and well. 64 this morning in State Center and also in Ames. 63 in Belle Plaine. 68 in Des Moines. 65 in Newton and Brooklyn. 62 in Ziering. It's also 62 degrees outside the Kick Studios this morning. Getting ready for our Tinseltown Minute. It's coming up right after Riley Green. Think as you drunk. It's Iowa's best country on Kicks 101.1. 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

0: Kicks Tinseltown Minute.
1: Tinseltown Minute for your Wednesday, August 26th, 2026. A one-night celebration of the NBC show 30 Rock will take place on October 11th at Radio City Music Hall in New York. The show will benefit the Boys and Girls Club of Harlem, Tina Fey, Alec Baldwin, Tracy Morgan, Jane Krakowski, and Jack McBrayer are all set to appear. Kylie Jenner allegedly plans to have kids with her boyfriend, Timothy Chalamet. She's thinking about a surrogacy. Source says Kylie isn't sure about it, but wants to focus on her work and her kids for now. Well, then let's focus on that and not mess around with anything else, shall we? A How to Lose a Guy in 10 Days sequel is in early development. Kate Hudson, who starred as Andy in the original, is attached to produce. Paramount hopes to bring Hudson and Matthew McConaughey back for the sequel, but neither actor has been cast yet. I have not seen How to Lose a Guy in 10 Days, but I'm sure Brandon has, and I'm sure he'd be yelling at me for not having seen it. Birthdays today, NBA star, well, star might be pushing it. James Harden is 37 today. Florida Georgia Lions own Brian Kelly is 41 today. Comedian John Mulaney is 44. Macaulay Culkin, 46 today. Star Trek star Chris Pine is also 46. And Melissa McCarthy is 56 today. Those are our birthdays here for our Tinseltown Minute. Rest in peace to Dolly Parton. Here she is with Kenny Rogers' Islands in the Stream. It's Iowa's best country audio. Kicks on a 1.1, 737 here on the Morning Kickstart.

0: Kenny Rogers featuring Dolly Parton. Islands in the Stream. It's Iowa's best country on a Kickstart 1.1. It's 7:41 here on the Morning Kickstart, and we are talking all things Nevada Truck and Tractor Pull. Joining us now on the Morning Kickstart is Joe from the Nevada Truck and Tractor Pull. Thank you for your time here today, Joe. What do we got going on this Friday?
1: Well, what we've got is the same thing we've done for the last couple of years. We've got the Nevada Truck and Tractor Pull, which is going to be pretty exciting to have.
0: Sounds like it'll be a fun time to kick off your weekend, and some beautiful weather it looks like as well.
1: Oh, it should be amazing.
0: And if somebody's never been out to the Nevada Truck and Tractor Pull, if they want to come out this year, what kind of things can they expect to see out there?
1: Well, the big thing is it's going to be an event for everybody to come out to. We have free admission on the stands, on the customer stands. So you can come out there with your kids. We're going to have some food trucks out there. We're going to have some drink trucks. Cup of Joe's going to be there. The kids can come over there. If you want to get closer, you can get on the pit side. The pit side is going to be $20. There is going to be beer served on the grounds. So you can come out and see that. And we've got something for about everybody. We've got the stock trucks that are going to be starting off the pulls, all the way up to the smoker tractors. So it's going to be pretty exciting to see everybody blowing some smoke and seeing some pits.
0: Sounds like a great way to kick off your weekend down there, Joe. And like you mentioned, grandstand admission is free, so there's really no excuse to not be out there on Friday.
1: Yes.
0: And then, like you mentioned, the pit passes are just $20, and we'll be giving some of those away here today, Joe, is what I hear.
1: Very exciting. Yep, we're giving away four.
0: All right, well, we'll give away a pair of those here right after we get off the phone with you here, Joe. And like you said, beautiful day of weather and a beautiful day to get out to the Nevada Truck and Tractor Pull. And you said plenty of food and beer on site as well.
1: That's correct. And it's going to be down at the Story County Fairgrounds. And, yes, plenty of beer and plenty of food. Be a good time for everybody.
0: And if people still are maybe on the fence a little bit and they want to find out some more information, where can they go to get some of that?
1: The best place is on Facebook. Just type in Nevada Truck and Tractor Pull, and we'll have all the information there.
0: All right, perfect, Joe. Look forward to a great event on Friday night, the Nevada Truck and Tractor Pull out at the Story County Fairgrounds. Joe, have a great Friday night.
1: Appreciate it very much. Thank you.
0: You heard it there in the phone call with Joe. We are giving away a pair of pit passes to the Nevada Truck and Tractor Pull right now. Be caller number 5 and get yourself a pair of pit passes for Friday night's Nevada Truck and Tractor Pull. A great time with friends and family out at the Story County Fairgrounds. Be caller number 5 now to win. Here's Parker McCullum and Killing Me, Iowa's Best Country on Kickstarter 1.1. 1-800-753-6101. That's your number to call if you'd like to win a pair of pit passes to the Nevada Truck and Tractor Pull going on this Friday at the Story County Fairgrounds. That's right, we're giving away a pair now here on the Morning Kickstarter.

0: Parker McCollum and Killing Me. It's Iowa's best country on a Kicks on a Wood Part 1. Yeah, that's right. The Nevada Truck and Tractor Pull going on this Friday night out at the Story County Fairgrounds. We've got a pair of pit passes to give away. Let's meet our winner here this morning, Kicks on a Wood Part 1. Who am I talking to?
1: This is Tia.
0: Hi, Tia. How are you today?
1: I'm great. How are you?
0: I'm doing well, Tia. Say, you got any plans Friday night, Tia?
1: I sure don't.
0: You sure don't? Well, hey, guess what, Tia? Now you do, because you got yourself a pair of pit passes to the Nevada Truck and Tractor Pull.
1: Yes. Awesome.
0: Tia, you got yourself a pair of pit passes. Who's making you a winner here this morning?
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0: 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A high of 83, lows down to 59. Thursday, 82, lows down to 56. And Friday, a high of 85 with lows overnight down to 64. Should be a great Friday night for a Nevada Truck and Tractor Pull. And also a great Friday night for some high school football kicking off this weekend. As we take a look around Kicks Country this morning, temperatures holding steady here this morning at the mid to low 60s. 65 in State Center and Ames, also 65 in Tama and Brooklyn, 63 in Ziering and Radcliffe, Eldora and Traer at 63 as well. At 64 outside the Kicks studios here this morning with Miranda Lambert and Bluebird. It's Iowa's best country on Kicks at 1.1. It's 7:51 here on a Wednesday morning. Hope it's going well for you today.

Alex Miller and Just a Mom. It's Iowa's Best Country on Kixler 1.1. To wrap up our 7 o'clock hour, about a little Cody Johnson. That's right. It's the fall here. Iowa's Best Country on Kixler 1.1.

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1: Into our 8 o'clock hour. Yes, hope everybody is enjoying their Wednesday morning. Here on the Morning Kickstart, coming up news, traffic, weather, and a little Darius Rucker to kick off our music this hour.
0: Grinnell, Brooklyn, Montezuma, and the rest of Powashi County. 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

0: And if you missed your chance to win pit passes to the Nevada Truck and Tractor Pool, don't worry. We've got another opportunity for you coming up a little bit later. For now, though, an information update down in the newsroom with Zach Tomisch. Good morning, Zach.
1: Good morning, Dave, and happy National Dog Day. The record-breaking numbers for the Iowa State Fair did not stop at the attendance. According to the Common Sense Institute, fairgoers spent a total of $95.8 million at the fair this year, an 8.2% increase over last year. The average family of three spent an estimated $235 per visit. Other key findings from the 2026 Iowa State Fair include contributing $199 million to the state's GDP and $104 million in personal income. The Illinois State Police and the FBI say they have a new lead on the 34-year-old unsolved murder of an Iowa college student. Radio Iowa's Dar Danielson reports.
2: Tammy Zewicki was returning to Grinnell College from LaSalle, Illinois on August 23rd of 1992 and was last seen on I-80 in LaSalle County, Illinois. Her car was found abandoned later in the day, and then her body was found September 1st along Interstate 44 between Joplin and Springfield, Missouri. She had been stabbed to death. Investigators say they're looking for information about Teresa Terry Belinsky from the late 1980s through the mid-1990s. Belinsky was known to hitchhike and may have been traveling with an unknown truck driver who spotted her Tammy's car before her death. Belinsky died in 2014. Anyone with information about Belinsky can call the Illinois State Police or the FBI.
1: The prices Iowans pay for gasoline and groceries are already sky high, but new tariffs on goods coming from Canada will push costs still higher on everything from alcohol to auto parts to lumber. Iowa Senator Chuck Grassley says with the trade talks collapsing over the weekend, Canada responded to President Trump's threats with a dollar-for-dollar duty on U.S. goods.
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1: The talks fell apart Friday night, and those tariffs took effect on Saturday. For Iowa's Best Country, Kicks 101.1. I'm Zach Tomisch.
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0: 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A high of 83 today, lows down to 59. Thursday, a high of 82, lows down to 56. And for your finally Friday this week, a high of 85, lows down to 64 degrees. They've pushed back a little bit on that chance for rain on your Friday evening and into your Saturday. So hopefully things clear up a little bit. Temperatures will be warming up here, though, for your weekend. Saturday, 86, and Sunday, a high of 90 degrees. First time we've said that in a while. 64 this morning in Zeering and Radcliffe. 66 in Newton and Brooklyn. 69 in Des Moines. 65 in Belle Plaine and State Center. It's also 65 outside the Kick Studios, as well as in Tama here this morning. To kick off our 8 o'clock hour, Darius Rucker. And radio, it's Iowa's Best Country on Kicks on 1.1. 8:06 here on the morning kickstart. Coming up, we'll get another closer look at your weather from Weatherology. And a little bit later, we got another chance for some pit passes.

Take a look at traffic here on your morning commute in and around Kicks Country. A couple of updates here in the Des Moines area. One on I-235 eastbound, right shoulder block due to a stalled vehicle at between exit 122 for I-80 and I-35 in West Des Moines, a right shoulder blocked due to a stalled vehicle. Roadway reopened to traffic just north of that in Urbandale on I-80 westbound between exit 127 and 126 at Douglas Avenue. That roadway reopened to traffic. A bit of a delay there on I-80 westbound as well as on I-235 eastbound. So do plan for that as you make your way in and around Kicks Country this morning. Coming up a little bit later this hour, we will have an opportunity for you out there to win yourself a pair of pit passes to the Nevada Truck and Tractor Pull. That's right. Not yet. Don't get your phones out just yet. But coming up later this hour, a chance to win some pit passes to the Nevada Truck and Tractor Pull. If you don't have plans for Friday night, well, the Nevada Truck and Tractor Pull might just fill your evening. It's Kane Brown and a woman here on the Morning Kickstart, Iowa's Best Country on Kicks at a 1.1. Let's go!

0: Brown and Woman here on the Morning Kickstart. It's Iowa's Best Country on a Kickstart 1.1. The Todd Father came in today, and I poked my head out there to say good morning to him, and he had a very concerned look on his face for a very brief moment, and he saw my hat that I was wearing this morning. It's the hat that I got in San Diego at the San Diego Zoo, and there's a red leaf, I guess, from like a tree. And it's hanging out on the front of the hat. And Todd thought for half a second that it was a blood splatter.
1: I didn't realize that everybody here dresses up every year.
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3: It's Halloween. That is really, really good timing.
0: In case you don't know that scene from The Office, Creed walks in to the Halloween party, and he's got bloodstains all over his face and shirt. And they're like, oh, I didn't know people dressed up. And he goes, yeah, me neither. Oh, it's Halloween today. That's very good timing. Well, it's not Halloween in Kicks Country yet. That's still about 2 months away there. But anyway, no, it's not bloodstains. It is just a red leaf on my hat. So don't worry, Todd. Nothing going on here in the Kicks studios. Other than some Blake Shelton, Stay Country or Die Try. Well, let's not take that literally here. Iowa's Best Country on Kicks on 1.1, 8:14. Here on the Morning Kickstart. Coming up, we'll take a closer look at your full weather forecast. And then later this hour, an opportunity to win some pit passes to the Nevada Truck and Tractor Pull.

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latest from Morgan Wallen. Been by now. It's Iowa's best country on Kicks at 1.1 at 8:21 on the morning Kickstart. We have got a fantastic looking forecast ahead of us here in Kicks Country. Let's check in with Kicks at 1.1.

0: very similar as well, with high temperatures into the lower 80s. A weak upper-level disturbance then will work in from the west on Saturday, bringing at least a chance for some widely scattered showers and thunder showers there. Mid-80s for high temperatures. That humidity starting to build for your weekend as well. Sunday skies looking to clear out, allowing us to heat up closer to 90 for a high temperature. And Monday still well above average with highs in the upper 80s. A juicy burger deserves more than great toppings. Start with a fresh-baked artisan hearth French roll, then add the cheddar and bacon. That's how you build a burger worth craving. I'm weatherology meteorologist Michael Carroll.
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Continuing our honoring of Dolly Parton here this morning, Coat of Many Colors. It's Iowa's best country on a Kix at 101.1. We talked with Joe Steffes from the Nevada Truck and Tractor Pull a little bit earlier here today. Let everybody know that that's going on this Friday night at 6 o'clock. And the grandstand seats are free, so if you're not busy this Friday night, head on out to the Nevada Truck and Tractor Pull at the Story County Fairgrounds. And if you'd like to, you can head down to the pit with pit passes for $20 a piece, or you could be caller number 5 right now. That's right, 1-800-753-6101. We're giving away a pair of tickets, a pair of pit passes even, to go see the Nevada Truck and Tractor Pull. 1-800-753-6101. Be caller number 5 now to win and head out to the Story County Fairgrounds on Friday night. Tyler Hubbard, Land.

0: Brett Eldridge, Love Someone. It's Iowa's best country on a Kix at 1.1. You heard that announcement there, the Nevada truck and tractor pull going on Friday night. And we've got a pair of pit passes to give away. Try saying that five times fast. Let's meet our winner here this morning. Good morning, Kix at 1.1. Who am I talking to?
1: Tanner.
0: Hi, Tanner. How are you today?
1: Good.
0: Tanner, I take it you're calling to try to win some tickets here today.
1: You got it.
0: Well, Tanner, I got good news for you. You are caller number 5 here this morning. You're our winner this morning.
1: Perfect.
0: Tanner, you got yourself a pair of pit passes to head out to the Nevada Truck and Tractor Pull at the Story County Fairgrounds this Friday night. Tanner, who's making you a winner?
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Matthew holding it down. It's Iowa's best country on Kicks at 1.1. And it is 8:46 here on the Morning Kickstart. We are celebrating Dog Day today. And my dog gets left in charge of the house quite

0: a bit when nobody's left home. And she does a good job of making sure that the squirrels know who's boss around there. But one thing that she doesn't, we don't let her mess with the raccoons. And, well, we got some sad news for the raccoon world. Jimothy the raccoon is being replaced. NBC says Jimothy the raccoon is being replaced by Memers the cat. The 2.5-year-old Bloomington, Illinois feline has short spine syndrome like Jimothy. Her latest video has drawn 45 million views as people have fallen in love with her unusual hump and walk. TikTokers are now calling for Jimothy and Memers to meet. Jimothy first went viral when people in Seattle started taking videos of him and his unusual size and shape. If you haven't seen Jimothy the raccoon, I recommend you look it up because it's quite the scene and quite the sight there online. And, well, I mean, that's just what the internet is for, isn't it?
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0: 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Today, a high of 83, lows down to 59. Sounds like a great day to go get that new Blizzard or perhaps that lemonade sparkler. Thursday, a high of 82, lows down to 56. And Friday, 85, lows down to 64. Bright sunshine and clear skies throughout the rest of your work week. Saturday and Sunday, we've got a slight chance for some rain and potential scattered thunderstorms. Otherwise, just hotter temperatures, 86 on Saturday, 90 on Sunday, and 88 on Monday. Taking a look around Kix Country this morning, into the mid to upper 60s across the board, including right outside the Kix studios at 65 degrees. 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

Graylin James, Water at a Wedding. It's Iowa's Best Country on Kixler 1.1. To wrap up our 8 o'clock hour this morning, he was at the Iowa State Fair last Thursday. 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
1: Into our 9 o'clock hour, and well, there's no better way to start this one out. How about a little Dolly Parton? It's the 9 o'clock hour, and everybody out there in Kicks Country working that 9 to 5, shall we?
0: Ames, Nevada, Huxley, and the rest of Story County. 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

Dolly Parton, 925. It's Iowa's best country on a Kickstarter 1.1. Paying tribute to the queen of country here this morning on the Morning Kickstart. A little Zac Brown Band on now with Out in the Middle. It's Iowa's best country on a Kickstarter 1.1. 903 on your Morning Kickstart. We'll get your Brownfield report in here later this hour.

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0: Bailey Zimmerman and a Chevy Silverado. It's Iowa's Best Country on Kix at 1.1. A little Old Dominion here on your Wednesday morning. Hotel Key. 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
1: Well, it was down some street we couldn't even pronounce. We were stuck in the middle, loving every ounce. Tequila was cheap, but the flow we were feeling was real.

0: love to you.
1: Brett Young, Like I Loved You. It's Iowa's Best Country on Kicks at 1.1. A little love and theft here on a Wednesday morning. Angel Eyes. It's Iowa's Best Country on Kicks at 1.1.

0: Love and Theft, Angel Eyes. It's Iowa's best country on a Kixel to 1.1. Scientists are doing that work that they always do. They have apparently created edible plastic cookies at Southern Illinois University. Researchers recently turned plastic into edible cookies. The cookies, called U-Bites, are made by yeasts that turn plastic into protein. The SIU team used a 32-step process to turn plastic into nutrients and flavors. No? What's wrong? I get it that cookies are not the healthiest thing. You think plastic is going to be healthier? I mean, come on. Just make the... Don't eat the cookie dough, right? That's fine. Just bake it and then eat it and then just have the cookies. I mean, I feel like there are countless movies and countless, you know, ideas that, you know, at some point it kind of becomes, at what point has science gone too far? I think trying to make plastic into cookies is definitely getting to the point where science has gone too far.
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3: 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Dorchester, Wisconsin this morning is $2 lower at 64. Major direct markets, the trend is going to depend on just how aggressive buyers want to be after kind of slow trade for the first couple of days of the week. Pork on Tuesday was down $2.25 at $97.68. Yesterday's hog slaughter was estimated at 488,000 head, up 12,000 on the week and just about 9,000 on the year. Box beef, sharply higher. Choice was up 284 at 388.53. Select beef was 396 higher at 368.98. In Chicago, September soybeans are up 7 3/4. September corn is 4 1/4 higher. September wheat in Chicago is up 10 1/4. For soybeans, China bought more new crop U.S. beans this morning. That brings the two-day running total for sales to 400.

0: 314.30. And on spread trade and technical buying, October hogs are steady at 80.45. December's up 32 at 70.67. 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
3: 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Taking a look at our forecast here for the rest of the week. And boy, what a week we have in store. 83 today, lows down to 59. 82 tomorrow, lows down to 56. And Friday, 85, lows down to 64. But the best part, sunny skies and clear skies all throughout the rest of your week. We do have a slight chance for some rain making its way in Friday night and into your weekend. Although, really the biggest part about the weekend, temperature is going to increase a little bit. 86 Saturday and 90 on Sunday. 88 as well next Monday. 71 right now in State Center, Belle Plaine, and Ames. Also 71 in Tama, Newton, and Brooklyn. The rest of Kicks Country hanging pretty close to that 70-degree mark. It's 71 and sunny outside the Kicks studios. At 9:23 here on a Wednesday morning, Luke Combs back in the saddle at Kicks on a 1.1.

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Garth Brooks, two pina coladas. It's Iowa's best country on a Kix on a 1.1. I would take, I'm not a big pina colada guy, but I would do one for the summer, that's for sure. Summer definitely still alive and well. We'll have some warmer temperatures here this weekend as those kids head back to school this week. It's felt like fall a little bit this summer, and hopefully we get to that more fall feeling here soon, but yeah, definitely summer for the weekend. Dolly Parton unfortunately passed away yesterday, and while there was plenty known about Dolly, there's probably some stuff you didn't know as well. She has her own theme park, obviously Dollywood. I've been there a couple times, but interesting fact about Dolly, she never went on the rides, so she's just like me in that sense. She didn't write I Will Always Love You about a romantic partner. She created a library to promote literacy. Obviously, she did a lot for Tennessee and a lot of the students and the underprivileged kids down there, and helped with literacy by making a library. Her hit Jolene was partially inspired by a bank teller. She's Miley Cyrus's honorary godmother. I actually learned that as a kid because my sister watched the Hannah Montana TV show. The singer once lost a Dolly Parton look-alike contest to a drag queen. Not sure how you don't give Dolly her own award for winning a Dolly Parton look-alike contest, but there you go. She played a lot of musical instruments. I saw a video yesterday of her using her fingernails

0: play the rhythm for 9 to 5. So that was pretty interesting. I'm not sure that fingernails is a musical instrument, but if it counts, Dolly played it. Her tattoos covered up small scars. She apparently slept in her makeup. She even rejected an offer for Elvis Presley to record one of her songs. So Dolly Parton, definitely one of a kind, and will definitely be missed by many, not just in the country music circles.
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8: 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China bought more than 330,000 tons of new crop U.S. beans ahead of the open. The trade continues to monitor late development weather and yield potential. September beans are up 6 at 1234. November's 5 higher at 1242 and 3 quarters. September soybean meal's up 80 cents at 321.10. September soybean oil's down 7 points, 67.45. Corn's higher. Last week's private crop tour and declining condition ratings are leading to some concerns about corn yield. Demand's solid and ethanol production's expected to be up on the week. September's 3 1/4 higher at 503 and 3 quarters. December corn's up 2 1/4 at 525 and 3 quarters. Wheat's higher with no end in sight to the export issues in the Black Sea region, impacting about a third of global wheat trade. Stateside, traders are watching the spring wheat harvest and conditions ahead of winter wheat planting. September Chicago's up 7 at 692.5. Technical gains for cotton and rice this morning. December cotton's up 18 at 88.54. September rice is 25.5 higher at 1464.5. Live and feeder cattle are higher, oversold, and boxed beef was up sharply yesterday afternoon. Light direct cash cattle business so far this week, and it has not been friendly. October live's up 97 to 1192. December's 127 higher at 213.40. September feeders are up 70 at 319.97. October's 157 higher at 314.90. And hogs are mixed on spread trade and oversold signals. October lean is down 12 at 80.32. December's up 25 at 70.60. Crude oil is down this morning.

0: 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John Perkins, Brown.
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3: 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Hotter than the red on the cattle brand. Cause she's a gold digger with a quick trigger. A cast iron skillet swinging lid flipper. Now he's a double wide on the county line.

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1: 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It's Larry Weaver and the State Fair. And how it's trying to kill you.
3: I like theme parks. I'm a big ride enthusiast. But to me, the best thrill rides are at the state fair. Yeah. They say you feel most alive when you're closest to death. You don't get much closer to death than the rides at the fair. You go to Six Flags, it takes a team of engineers years to build a ride. There's diagrams, schematics, safety precautions. None of that at the fair. You go down to Midway, you got the non-OSHA-approved construction crew putting up a tilt-a-whirl in the back of a flatbed pickup truck. Armed with just a broken pair of vice grips, a can of WD-40, and a weak command of the English language. You know it's going to be a thrill ride looking down the trash can and see some loose bolts and an empty roll of duct tape. That's going to be a good ride on the Gravitron. And if the rides at the fair don't kill you, the food will, won't it? Woo, deep-fried Twinkies, deep-fried Oreos. I thought I'd seen everything. They had a booth at the fair selling deep-fried butter. Yeah, you've seen it. They take a whole stick of butter, batter it, fry it, put it on a stick like a little artery blocking hors d'oeuvre. Now, I'm no doctor, but if you're eating deep-fried butter, you have really let yourself go. You don't care if you live or die. Like, here's $5. Let's see what happens. Hey, you only live once. Not for long.
1: YOLO. That's what I always say at the Iowa State Fair and trying all those different foods. And I always have a great time. So maybe that says something.

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0: 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Bright sun, shiny skies here the rest of your work week. A high of 83 today, lows down to 59. Thursday, 82, lows down to 56. And Friday, a high of 85 degrees, lows down to 64. They've pulled back on that chance for rain here on Friday, down to just 10% on Friday night. Saturday and Sunday, a little bit stronger of a chance, 20 to 30% for your weekend. But really the big story this weekend, temperatures Saturday at 86 and Sunday all the way up to 90 degrees. So going to feel like summer once again out there in Kix Country this weekend. 72 right now in State Center, Belle Plaine and Ames, 70 in Eldora and Ziering, 73 in Tama, 71 in Traer, 74 in Des Moines. It's 72 outside the Kix studios this morning, as we continue to honor the one and only Dolly Parton. And I'll tell you what, if Jolene was anything like the son of Jolene, I think we might know what's going on here. It's Bells featuring Dolly Parton, son of Jolene, Iowa's best country, Kix 101.1. See you tomorrow.

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Her name is Stella Lefty. The song is called Boston. It kicks 101.1. Riley Green says he's successful for his gradual success instead of it coming all at once. He said, because fame is definitely something that takes getting used to. Damn good day to leave. It's Riley Green at Kix 101.1.

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0: Ian Muncinick, Love Is Blind. 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

0: Blake Shelton let him in anyway at Iowa's Best Country Kicks 101.1. The tributes to Dolly Parton keep pouring in. And thank you so much for all of the comments on our Facebook fan page when I asked the question, what's your favorite Dolly Parton song? A lot of you said all of them. And Coat of Many Colors, 9 to 5, I Will Always Love You, He's Alive, which is my favorite song of hers. I'm looking for it. Haven't found it yet. I think I've got it. It's on the CD, White Limousine. I know I've got it somewhere because Ricky Skaggs produced that album. And it also has Why'd You Come In Here Looking Like That on it. I know it's here somewhere. You know, it's sort of like when you move and you're trying to find stuff and you're like, where did I put this? Yeah, that's where I'm at with that. But more tributes to Dolly Parton throughout the day. And if you have a Dolly Parton story, I would love to hear it so we can share it. The cool thing about Dolly is she was so much more than her music. She was Dolly, and she was herself. If there's anything, be like Dolly. Be yourself. Be yourself. Okay? Iowa's Best Country, Kicks 101.1. I'm Doris Day.
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2: 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Cooler weather will be here soon. 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
4: 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And for today, sunny and 83 for a high. Clear tonight, 59. Tomorrow, sunny and 82. State Center, 73. Belle Plaine, 74. Ames, 74. It's sunny and 74 at Kix 101.1.
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0: Chris Rucker's Beers and Sunshine at Kix 101.1 with Dolly Parton's passing yesterday. The Empire State Building honored Dolly last night with pink lighting. The pink lights were a nod to her hit 9 to 5. She's going to be buried in high heels and laid to rest next to her husband, Carl. Her mausoleum at the Woodlawn Memorial Park in Nashville. A small ceremony is planned. And she made an emotional final request to be laid to rest in a beautiful bed of plush cotton because she's been wearing rhinestones for such a long time. This is an interesting thing. Her money. She's got a lot of money. $650 million. What's going to happen to all that? Well, she had hands-on with those plans to avoid a mess. The last thing she wanted was her family to fight over all of that. She was a very pragmatic person, and the last thing she wants is to leave any sort of mess for her family to deal with. Her worst nightmare is that people she loves could end up fighting over her estate. She did things so crucially that get every little thing decided in advance. It leaves no room for questions or lawsuits. And of course, a star-studded tributes planned. Taylor Swift, Miley Cyrus, Beyonce are being lined up for the event. Of course, Dolly crossed every genre. And the Nashville Airport, International Airport, could be renamed Dolly Parton International Airport, as 54,000 signatures have been written on a petition for that. Where's that petition? I'd sign that petition. You bet. You bet I would. More tributes to Dolly Parton. And I'm going to play the song that I was going to play yesterday and thought, you know what, I'm just going to wait on this one. And it is the version of I Will Always Love You with Vince Gill. You're going to hear that next at Kix 101.1.
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0: Iowa's Best Country Kicks 101.1. I'm going to die on this mountain. I don't think that that's a Christmas song. Okay? I'll say it until I'm blue in the face. Hard Candy Christmas. It's from the movie Best Little Whorehouse in Texas. Oh, yes, I said that word. But what a song. Dolly Parton. And that's one of your favorite songs, too. And I Will Always Love You, Dolly Parton and Vince Gill. Here's the interesting thing about the song, I Will Always Love You. You know, it's about Porter Wagoner when she was getting ready to go solo. And she sang the song for Porter, and he cried. And he said, okay, you can release this song if I can produce it. She's like, go for it. And the song that Elvis wanted to record, but Dolly said no, was that song, I Will Always Love You. Because Colonel Parker wanted full publishing rights to that song. Now, that story was actually told. Dolly told that story on Kelly Clarkson. I shared that on Facebook yesterday, I think. And so, obviously, Dolly's like, no, I'm not giving that song away. And Dolly said, as Elvis and Priscilla were walking down the courthouse steps after their divorce, that Elvis was singing that song to her. Yeah. Some interesting stories about Dolly Parton. And more interesting stories about Dolly Parton here at Kix 101.1 as well. Iowa's Best Country, Kix 101.1.
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0: 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Another beautiful day in the neighborhood, sunny and 83 degrees. Clear tonight, 59, sunny tomorrow, and 82. 73 in Eldora, Tama's 76, 74 in Ziering. It's sunny and still 74.

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1: Jason Aldean, and she's country. Yes, she is. Lainey Wilson is country for sure. Kane Brown, okay. Granger Smith, all right. How about Cole Swindell's latest, too, at Kix 101.1?
0: Tama, Toledo, Gilbert, and the rest of Central Iowa. 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

Smith, if the boot fits, Iowa's Best Country Kicks 101.1. Cole Swindoll hoping that he could have told his dad that they were going to have a girl dad.

0: Chip and American Sky at Kix 101.1, and I haven't had a chance to actually see what the sky looks like outside our window. Let's see if I can do that.
1: Ooh.
0: Well, looks like I'm seeing blue. Not many clouds at this point. You know, at this time of day, it's kind of hard to tell exactly what the sky looks like. The camera's facing toward the courthouse in downtown Marshalltown, so it's kind of hard to tell. But right now, it looks blue sky. When I was walking to work this morning, it was definitely blue sky. It was a very nice morning to do walking. No, I didn't walk from my house. I walked from downtown, across town, I guess, to the station this morning. Getting some work done on the van, okay? Now, you know, nothing serious, just an oil change. Iowa's Best Country in Kix 101.1.
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8: 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For today, a high of 83 degrees with mainly sunny skies, 59 the overnight low, and again tomorrow, a high of 82 and sunshine again. Radcliffe's at 74, Brooklyn 77, Traer 76. We're now sunny and 76.

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Are you familiar with the movie Rocky Horror Picture Show? Well, I've got news about that coming up. Here's Chris Stapleton, starting over at Iowa's Best Country Kicks 101.1.

Ashley Cook and her latest called Baby Blues at Iowa's Best Country Kicks 101.1. 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

0: cult film back in the 1970s that had Tim Curry playing a transvestite, and other roles that he played was the concierge in Home Alone 2 and many others. He passed away yesterday at the age of 80 as well. So if you're familiar with Rocky Horror Picture Show, you know what I'm talking about, or Home Alone 2, or It, or any of the other films that he appeared in as well. So not only did we lose Dolly Parton yesterday, also Tim Curry passed. May he rest in peace. Iowa's Best Country, Kix 101.1.
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0: Iowa's Best Country Kicks 101.1. Rodney Adkins and the Years Are Short. We're talking about Dolly Parton passing away yesterday. Tim Curry also passing away yesterday. And he was also the inspiration for Ivankov. And if you are a One Piece fan, you know who I'm talking about. My son and I are watching One Piece right now, totally enjoying it. My goodness, what an incredible show that's been on for decades. I know it's not as long as The Simpsons, but it's still a long time. But, Tim Curry passing away at the age of 80 yesterday, as did Dolly Parton. They always say it comes in threes, so I don't know. Anyway, we move on. 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Your chance to win a $25 gift certificate to Opa coming up during Doris Day's Country Cafe, and a tribute to Dolly Parton during the cafe as well, as a song that was a fun song for her to record with her and some friends.
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0: 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Sunshine today, and 83 for our high, 59 the overnight low, and 82 for the high tomorrow. It's sunny and 78 at Kix 101.1.

0: 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I'm Hannah from Marshalltown, and you're listening to Middays with Doris Day on Kicks 101.1.
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2: Yes, sirree, it's me, all right. 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Hey, Zach.
3: Good afternoon, Doris, and happy National Dog Day.
2: Woof!
3: The record-breaking numbers for the Iowa State Fair did not stop at the attendance. According to the Common Sense Institute, fairgoers spent a total of $95.8 million down at the Iowa State Fair. That's an 8.2% increase over last year. The average family of three spent an estimated $235 per visit. Some other key findings from the 2026 Iowa State Fair include contributing $199 million to the state's GDP and $104 million in personal income. See the whole study online at commonsenseinstituteus.org. The median price for an Iowa home sold in July climbed to $280,000, nearly 11% higher than the same month a year ago. Radio Iowa's O.K. Henderson reports.
4: Data from the Iowa Association of Realtors shows the number of closed home sales dropped 16% from June to July, while the number of single-family homes listed for sale continues to climb. More than 9,600 homes were on the market in July. That is 9% more than were on the market in July of last year.
3: Cycling is good for your health and Iowa's economy, according to a new impact study from the Iowa Bicycle Coalition. Matt Berkey, a spokesman for the Coralville-based organization, says the state's bike trails have steadily grown to connect more urban centers and rural communities over the past decade.
5: We found that recreational riding and bike commuting in Iowa generates over $1 billion for Iowa's economy, and almost 1 million Iowans ride a bike annually.
3: The study also found that people who ride are less likely to have poor mental health, certain cancers, or diabetes than people who never hop on a bike. For Iowa's Best Country, Kicks 101.1, I'm Zach Tomish.
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9: Cattle futures are mixed. Hogs, corn, and soybeans are higher. I'm John Perkins with a Brownfield Market Update. 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Stein has yield. Soybeans and corn are supported by yield concerns and solid demand. September beans are up 15 and three quarters at 1243 and three quarters. November 17 and a half higher at 1255 and a quarter. September corn's up 13 and a half at 514. December's 12 and three quarters higher at 536 and a quarter. Cattle are mixed, waiting for widespread direct trade to get underway. Most active October live is down 55 at 210.37. October feeders are $1.35 lower at 311.97. And hogs are up, oversold. October's 12 higher at 80.57. December leans 52 higher at 70.87. John Perkins, Brownfield Market Update.
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2: 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For today, we're looking for sunshine at a high of 83 degrees, 59 the overnight low, and 82 for the high tomorrow. 77 in Newton, 75 in Radcliffe, in Belle Plaine at 77. We're sunny and 78.
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2: And welcome to the Wednesday edition of Doris Day's Country Cafe. Come on in, enjoy the cafe. Today I've got a tribute to Dolly Parton, an interesting story about Dolly when she was in Cedar Rapids, and a song that I think is a pretty funny song when you think about it. And Billy Ray Cyrus is part of it, and the story with that as well. That's all coming up. And, of course, your chance to play Kicks Clash today brought to you by Opa Mediterranean Grill. Here's Luke Bryan. What makes you country? Kicks 101.1.

0: 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Kicks Clash.
1: 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All you have to say is Opa. Looking for contestants 1 and 2 right now to give me a call, 1-800-753-6101. I will ask 4 questions. Whoever gets the most right is going to win that delicious food from Opa.
0: 4 questions, 1 winner. Kicks Clash.

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1: Lexi Stevenson, Good Time Gone. She was a in-studio guest a couple of months ago. That song has already gone number one on the CDX True Indie Chart. Congratulations to her. We're playing Kix Clash today, brought to you by Opa Mediterranean Grill. Kix 101.1, who is this?
2: Hi, this is Teresa.
1: Hi, Teresa. You are contestant number one. Stand by. Kix 101.1, who is this?
2: Cheryl.
1: Hi, Cheryl. You and Teresa are going head-to-head today to play Kix Clash. You guys ready?
2: Yep.
1: All right, you both know how to play this game, so I don't need to explain that. Teresa, question number one. What frozen treat is made from sweetened cream and typically served in a cone?
2: Ice cream.
1: That's right. Cheryl, question number two. What outdoor cooking method involves grilling food over an open flame or hot coals?
2: Grilling?
1: Yes, or barbecue. Question number three, Teresa. What is the name of the ocean that borders the east coast of the United States?
2: The Atlantic.
1: That's right. Not to be confused with the Pacific. Anyway, question number four, Cheryl. What yellow fruit is a key ingredient in the classic summer drink?
2: Lemons.
1: Lemons is correct. And we have a tie, which means closest to without going over. Oh, here we go. Also, National Toilet Paper Day. Did you know that? This is going to be interesting, because this was in A.D. It was in the 500s, the 580s, okay? Teresa, what's your guess?
2: 585.
1: Cheryl?
2: 584.
1: You're both over. Closest to is 584. Lower than 584, Teresa?
2: 582.
1: Cheryl?
2: 583.
1: You're both over. Closest to... is Cheryl with 583, lower than 582. Teresa?
2: 581.
1: Somebody's exactly right. And it's Teresa. It's 580.
2: Thank you.
1: Cheryl, thank you so much for playing. Please call back, okay?
2: Bye.
1: All right, bye. Teresa, you've got that $25 gift certificate to Opa.
2: Oh, thank you. I appreciate it.
1: You're welcome. Teresa, who made you a winner?
2: Kix 101.1 and Opa.
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0: 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She said.

0: star, who told you that? Iowa's Best Country Kicks 101.1. Hello there. What can I do for you?
1: I just had a funny story about Dolly.
0: Oh,
1: several years she was in Cedar Rapids playing. So I'm guessing it's probably been 15 years ago. I don't even remember, 10, 15 years ago. But anyway, I don't know if you know Bill Wilson, but Bill Wilson plays the drums at the, you know, the band shelter and all those places.
0: Oh, yeah.
1: He's a really good, Bill, yeah, he's a really good drum player. So he was all excited because he heard the drummer was really good and, you know, he wanted to see the drummer.
0: Yeah.
1: So we get there and the drummer was sick. So he didn't come. So she brought this little, I don't know, like a foot by foot thing that played the drums.
0: Oh, yeah.
1: You know, it was like a drum playing thing. And so that's what she had.
0: Huh.
1: But, and Bill was so mad. He goes, I could have went up there and played them for her. So anyway, it was just a funny story. Anyway, Dolly's lovely.
0: Mm-hmm.
1: We're going to miss her.
0: We are certainly going to miss Dolly Parton. And the thing about Dolly is she loved life. And she loved to laugh. And she actually made a comment to Billy Ray Cyrus one time because he recalled walking into Dolly's dressing room in 1992 to apologize for the tabloid stories claiming the two were having an affair. And in true Dolly Parton fashion, she said, she looked at me, she went and said, honey, this trash sells records. Dolly teamed up with Billy Ray Cyrus, Tanya Tucker, Mary Chapin Carpenter, Kathy Mattea, and Pam Tillis for the song Romeo.

0: Tanya Tucker, Mary Chapin Carpenter, Kathy Mattea, and Pam Tillis. And who wrote that song? Dolly did. Yes, she did. The song Romeo, Iowa's Best Country, Kicks 101.1.
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0: Clint Black. Summer continues here in Kix Country. High in the 80s today. That's pretty good. You're not going to hear me complain about the weather at all. No. We've had a great amount of rain. We've had just the right amount of sunshine. The crops are just going crazy. Corn, soybeans. We were on our way to Des Moines on Monday, and yeah, some of the corn is almost ready to pick, it seems. And of course, others are, you know, still growing. So it's all good. Garden doing well this year. Cucumbers and tomatoes and beans. I pulled my beans up last night. Yep, green beans are done. I brought all the beans in the house because I like using my own seeds for the growing next year. And Zena loves green beans. And I thought I hit them good for her. No, there were beans all over the house this morning when I woke up. I still haven't found them all, but you know what? She's a kitten. She can play with them. 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
0: 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Sunshine tomorrow and 82. It's 77 in Zeering and in Radcliffe. It's sunny and 79 at Kix 1.

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1: All my exes, they don't live in Texas. Oh, anyway. Lauren Elena and Chase Matthew at Kix 101.1. All my exes, that would be tomorrow. Throwback Thursday. Michael Ray right now.
0: Belle Plaine, Vinton, Garrison, and the rest of Benton County. 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
0: 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Sunshine this afternoon, 83 for our high, 59 the overnight low, and 82 for the high tomorrow with, again, sunshine. 79 in Traer, Brooklyn 79, Ames 79, it's sunny and 79.

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0: Best Country Kicks 101.1. That is Chris Jansen and Fight for a Girl. Today is National Dog Day, in case you didn't know that. So I got to tell you about our Kicks Critter of the Week. If you have not seen pictures of Macy, you need to do that on our Facebook fan page. It's one of the pinned posts or on our website at kicksweb.com. She's 2 years old, and she is looking for a brand new home. She knows some basic commands. If you do have another dog, it's best, obviously, to have that meeting first, just to be on the safe side, because you never want to take chances like that. But Macy's looking for a brand new home. Here's some of the benefits of having a dog. Dog owners have better cardiovascular health, because obviously you're out walking your dog at least twice a day. Dogs reduce stress and its symptoms, promote mindfulness and reduce anxiety. Dog ownership can improve sleep quality because dogs, you know, are going to keep an eye on everything. Decrease symptoms of depression. Dog owners may be more successful at their jobs. Having a dog combats social isolationism. Dogs aid in healing from traumatic events. Dogs improve brain health and mental health for seniors. And dogs motivate humans to be better at every age. So all great reasons to go over to the Animal Rescue League and get Macy. Her adoption fee is just $75. However, if you are a cat person and you'd like to maybe adopt a cat from the Animal Rescue League, some of the cats right now have their adoption fee already covered. So if you would like to see the list of cats and all the dogs that are up for adoption at the Animal Rescue League in Marshalltown, that link is also on our Facebook fan page and on our website as the Kicks Critter of the Week, because that's where Macy is. Iowa's Best Country, Kicks 101.1.
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0: Combs, Rethink Some Things. That is his latest song at Kix 101.1. Reasons to celebrate today, as I said, it is National Dog Day, Women Equality Day, National Cherry Popsicle Day, National Toilet Paper Day, National McChicken Day, National Charcuterie Board Day. Just being able to say charcuterie just makes it just a better day, don't you think so? And Horseshoe Day. All the reasons to celebrate. 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
7: 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Newton 79, Tama's 81, 78 in Eldora. 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
1: 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No, it's 2 o'clock, or really close to 2 o'clock. Super Shine Mastermind on the way. We're going to celebrate National Toilet Paper Day and more of a tribute to Dolly.
0: Des Moines, Ames, Marshalltown, and the rest of Central Iowa. 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

John Morgan and Kid Myself at Kix 101.1. That song continues to go up the country charts. For a while, it kind of stalled, and now it's going up. Jordan Davis, Turn This Truck Around at Kix 101.1.

0: Morgan Wallen and Ben by now at Iowa's Best Country Kicks 101.1. You know, today is National Toilet Paper Day. Yep. So there are five things that we should not use when you run out of toilet paper. Well, I know one of them was peach paper. Boy, that was a long time ago. But what are the other ones?
1: Today is an all-too-important holiday known as National Toilet Paper Day. And while it's a cause for celebration, it's also a time to reflect on the fact that in some households, the TP stockpile is rather low. Sure, we've all been there. That moment of sheer panic when you realize there's no toilet paper left. But before you start improvising, let's review five things not to do when you run out of TP. First, as tempting as it might be, don't resort to using your sock. Sure, it's absorbent, but it's also your sock. You need it. And trust me when I tell you that it's completely unflushable. Second, don't even think about that decorative hand towel your grandmother gave you last Christmas. To desecrate her thoughtful gift would surely be a memory you and her will regret forever. Third, don't turn to the shower curtain. It may appear to be a reasonable choice for some, but punishing everyone who showers after you hardly seems like an elegant solution. Fourth, settling for aluminum foil might seem creative, but it's also a one-way ticket to paper cuts you don't want in sensitive areas. Avoid it like the plague. And finally, fifth, whatever you do, don't reach for your roommate's toothbrush. Yes, it has bristles, but believe me when I tell you, it's not that versatile. And there you have it. An expert list compiled by those who've learned the hard way. So remember, folks, when you're in that tight spot, just take a deep breath and maybe start keeping a few extra rolls in the closet. Happy National Toilet Paper Day, and always check before you sit. Cheerio.
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0: 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And for today, a high of 83 degrees with sunshine, 59 the overnight low, and 82 for the high tomorrow. Newton's at 81, so is Tama. 79 in State Center, and it's 81 at Kix 101.1.

0: 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What is it? Many people drink it around the holidays. Kix 101.1, what is your Supershine Mastermind guess?
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0: No, it's not eggnog. Thank you. 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
0: 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Thank you. 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
0: 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Thank you. 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
0: No, it's not eggnog. Thank you. 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
2: Apple cider.
0: Apple cider. Good guess, but that's not it either. Thank you. Uh-huh. 1-800-753-6101. 24% of people have never had this drink. What is it? We know it's not eggnog.

0: I understand that was his encore with his concert at the Iowa State Fair. I wish grandpas never died. Riley Green at Kix 101.1. We're playing Supershine Mastermind for a deluxe car wash from Supershine Car Wash. 24% of people have never had this drink. What is it? And it is, many people also drink it during the holidays. Kix 101.1, what is your Supershine Mastermind guess?
1: Champagne.
0: Oh, champagne. That's a good one, too, but that's not it. Thank you. Kix 101.1, no winner yet on Supershine Mastermind. What is your guess?
1: Is it eggnog?
0: No, it is not eggnog. Kix 101.1, it's not eggnog. What is your Supershine Mastermind guess?
1: White Russian?
0: Ooh, good guess, but no, that's not it. Thank you. 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
0: How did you guess that? Because that was a guess.
2: It was my last guess. I'm like, if it's not hot, it's not eggnog, and it ain't hot cider, it has to be hot chocolate.
0: Oh, you were the apple cider lady. All right, good job. Congratulations. Who's this?
2: Brenda.
0: Brenda, you've got a deluxe car wash from Super Shine Car Wash. Who made you a winner?
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0: Congratulations to Brenda from Tama picking up that deluxe car wash from Super Shine Car Wash. Yep, 24% of people have never had this drink. What is it? 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Not eggnog. It's sweet. It's hot chocolate. Well, okay, obviously, you know, it's not hot chocolate season yet, but it will be soon.
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0: From the movie soundtrack, Rhinestone, Tennessee Homesick Blues, that is Dolly Parton.
1: I wanted more than to just be a farmer's daughter, even though I'm proud to be. I just wanted pretty things. I wanted money to buy the things that I had always been impressed with as a child. I wanted to be a star.
2: I, first of all, believed in my talent. I really believed that I was heading to Nashville with something to sell. I thought my songs were good, and I thought I was, you know, good enough singer that I could pull that off. Some people might have thought I was dumb, but I would have the deal done and gone before they realized what had happened. I just looked at it like a business, and I was always proud to be a woman. I never took their flirting as an insult. I thought it was a compliment. I just hope that everything I've done, it will last, and that we'll do some good. It's not about me, what my life can be, but what my life can do. And I'm proud of my legacy, might be of use to other people.
3: You know, we're living in troubled and uncertain times.
4: Yeah, we sure are.
3: But we can't let the darkness win.
4: It's time to wake up.
3: Yes, because I can see the light of a clear blue morning. Can you? It's been a long, dark night.

Dolly Parton, Lainey Wilson, Miley Cyrus, Queen Latifah, and Reba McEntire, the light of a clear blue morning. And today is Women Equality Day. It was in 1920, the 19th Amendment to the U.S. Constitution guaranteeing American women the right to vote was passed and put into effect. Hope you enjoyed the tributes today. We'll have more tomorrow because it's

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1: See, he said cooler weather will be here soon, but not yet. 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Great day to be outside walking. 83 for the high, 59 the overnight low, and 82 for the high tomorrow. Yep, I'll be doing some walking to go over and get my van here in just a bit. Eldora 78. 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

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The Drive Home with Kyle Martin. 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

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Hey, welcome. 3 o'clock hour, Kyle Martin with you. That was Luke Bryan started off with Blake Shelton. Coming up, Stella Lefty, Hardy, and right now, Alexandria Kay.

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Thomas Rhett, Iowa's Best Country, Kicks 101.1. Here's something interesting. Dick Cerdo says Pabst Blue Ribbon is launching their own soap. It actually has beer infused in the soap. Blue Ribbon Breeze, and it's $8. Kids are going to be asking to have their mouths washed out. Here's Graylin James.

0: 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It's Kyle Martin in your 3 o'clock hour. That was Jacob Hackworth. Coming up, your Kix Country forecast and Dustin Lynch.
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13: Here's your Kix Country Forecast from the Weatherology Weather Center. Highs level off around 83 this afternoon. Under mainly clear skies, winds out of the northwest, 8 to 15 miles per hour. Clear skies tonight, lows level off around 60. Bright sunshine expected tomorrow. High temperatures reach up to 83. That's your forecast. I'm Kix 101.1 meteorologist Laura Lockwood. Currently 77.

Iowa's Best Country, Kix 101.1, Stella Lefty and Boston. Stella's all set to make her Grand Ole Opry debut. Coming up September 2nd, she says it's a dream come true. Tucker Wetmore and Bruton.

0: Iowa's Best Country, Kicks 101.1 with Alex Miller, Kyle Martin in your 3 o'clock hour. I was just thinking, I have an SUV, and it's had a good life. The check engine light has been on for years. You know, I started thinking about what should be the next vehicle at the Martin Ranch. SUVs still hold the overall largest market share. Trucks are next, and then cars are after that. I don't, you know, I'm kind of leaning towards a truck. I can haul all my stuff to the compost place, and I'll be available to help people move. Coming up, we've got Truck Bed with Hardy.
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0: Hudson Westbrook painted you pretty. Iowa's best country, Kicks 101.1, and it is muggier today. Yeah, kind of feel the humidity when you step outside. Coming up, we'll take a look at your Kicks country forecast and a band that was on one of the free stages at the Iowa State Fair. Montgomery Gentry on the way next.
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12: Here's your Kicks Country forecast from the Weatherology Weather Center. Highs level off around 83 this afternoon. Under mainly clear skies, winds out of the northwest, 8 to 15 miles per hour. Clear skies tonight, lows level off around 60. Bright sunshine expected tomorrow. High temperatures reach up to 83. That's your forecast. I'm Kicks 101.1 meteorologist Laura Lockwood. Currently 77.

getting you home each afternoon. The Drive Home with Kyle Murray. Grundy Center, Holland, Conrad, and the rest of Grundy County. Thank you for making us number one for Iowa's best country. 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

Iowa's Best Country, Kicks 101.1. Welcome, 4 o'clock hour. Kyle Martin with you. That was Lainey Wilson and John Mayer. Rascal Flatts started us off. Luke Combs on the way, Miranda Lambert, Justin Moore, and right now, Vincent Mason.

Iowa's Best Country, Kix 101.1, Russell Dickerson. And if you still want to see Russell on his tour, you don't have to go too far. You could head over to Council Bluffs to Harris Stir Cove Casino. September 11th, he'll be in concert over there. Jason Aldean now. Here's Anytime Soon.

around midnight. He took his lucky fence pliers and a mag light. 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
1: 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Horseback, going from horses to cows now. Washington County, Pennsylvania, according to WTAE, says two Highland cows named Olaf and Anna were recently married in a ceremony. 100 people attended. Two sheep served as maid of honor and best man. I bet the chicken dance at the reception afterwards was done by real live chickens, don't you? Coming up, we've got your Kix Country forecast and Chris Jansen.
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0: I can't overemphasize this enough. 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
5: Here's your Kicks Country forecast from the Weatherology Weather Center. 60 tonight, under clear skies, northwest winds 5 to 10 miles per hour. 83 tomorrow, clear skies. Tomorrow night, lows around 57. Bright sunshine expected Friday, with daytime highs approaching 85. 88, chance for storms Saturday. That's your forecast. I'm Kicks 101.1 meteorologist Laura Lockwood. Right now, 77.

Be By You with Luke Combs, Iowa's Best Country Kicks 101.1 with Kyle Martin. Well, today is National Toilet Paper Day. We celebrate toilet paper invented on this date in 580 AD in China. Where would we be without toilet paper? I mean, besides its actual use, you couldn't TP people's houses. Thank you, China. Here's Luke Bryan with Down to One. We were

0: 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That's Ian Munsick. 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
11: Forecast from the Weatherology Weather Center. 60 tonight under clear skies, northwest winds 5 to 10 miles per hour. 83 tomorrow. Clear skies tomorrow night, lows around 57. Bright sunshine expected Friday with daytime highs approaching 85. 88, chance for storms Saturday. That's your forecast. I'm Kix 101.1 meteorologist Laura Lockwood. Right now, 77.

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1: Iowa's Best Country, Kicks 101.1. It's Kyle Martin. We made it. 5 o'clock. That was Dustin Lynch. Started off with Kenny Chesney. Riley Green's on the way. Parker McCollum, great summer song from Little Big Town. And right now, Dylan Scott.

Sam Hunt with Kinfolks, Iowa's Best Country, Kicks 101.1. It's Kyle Martin in your 5 o'clock hour. Southern Illinois University researchers, according to Mashable, have turned plastic into edible cookies. The cookies are made by yeast that turn plastic into protein. The SIU team used a 32-step process to turn plastic into nutrients. Isn't the government and scientists already worried about microplastics in our drinking water and in our food? All right, let's get to drinking. Here's Zach John.

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0: Iowa's Best Country, Kicks 101.1, Bells featuring Dolly Parton. Wow. I know. We were all shocked yesterday when we heard about the passing of Dolly at age 80. There's a petition going around renaming the Nashville International Airport after Dolly. The change.org petition already has over 55,000 signatures to rename it the Dolly Parton International Airport. 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
8: Here's your Kix Country forecast from the Weatherology Weather Center. 60 tonight under clear skies, northwest winds 5 to 10 miles per hour. 83 tomorrow. Clear skies tomorrow night, lows around 57. Bright sunshine expected Friday with daytime highs approaching 85. 88, chance for storms Saturday. That's your forecast. I'm Kix 101.1 meteorologist Laura Lockwood. Right now, 77.

Low Cash, Iowa's best country, Kicks 101.1 with Kyle Martin on the drive at 5. Bailey Zimmerman and Luke Combs have this song, Backup Plan. Just the title alone made me start thinking about what would I do if I wasn't on the radio? Do I have a backup plan? No. Here they are, Bailey Zimmerman featuring Luke Combs. So

Iowa's best country, kicks 101.1, American Sky with Aaron Tippin. Well, here's a guy just became a father for the second time. Another baby boy arrived for Parker McCollum on July 30th. Here's what kind of man.

0: 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I count them down, the top kicks at 6 every Friday night. 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I'll count them down Friday night.
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0: 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I got a fever for some more cowbell. Yeah, I do. Coming up, your Kix Country forecast and music on the way from Brad Paisley.
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11: Forecast from the Weatherology Weather Center. 60 tonight under clear skies, northwest winds 5 to 10 miles per hour. 83 tomorrow. Clear skies tomorrow night, lows around 57. Bright sunshine expected Friday with daytime highs approaching 85. 88, chance for storms Saturday. That's your forecast. I'm Kix 101.1 meteorologist Laura Lockwood. Right now, 77.

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Iowa's Best Country, Kicks 101.1, Jelly Roll, Heart of Stone. Started off the 6 o'clock hour with Kane Brown. We have Hardy coming up, Cole Swindell, Rodney Atkins. Here is the unmistakable voice and talent of Morgan Wallen.

Iowa's best country, Kicks 101.1, what happens in a small town. Brantley Gilbert. Well, here's a newbie, Cole Goodwin from Pooler, Georgia, and he was voted Savannah's best country artist 2023 and 2024. Looks like he's got a really bright future. Here he

0: 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We've got Hardy coming up with Favorite Country Song. It's the lead single off his album from last year, Country Country.
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5: Here's your Kicks Country Forecast from the Weatherology Weather Center. 60 tonight, under clear skies, northwest winds 5 to 10 miles per hour. 83 tomorrow. Clear skies tomorrow night, lows around 57. Bright sunshine expected Friday, with daytime highs approaching 85. 88, chance for storms Saturday. That's your forecast. I'm Kix 101.1 meteorologist Laura Lockwood. Right now, 77.

Dan and Shay say so. Iowa's best country, Kicks 101.1. You know, you can pretty much order anything online these days. A Florida man named Dady Cooks ordered a whole cooked alligator off Facebook Marketplace. Have you ever had alligator meat? I have. And the old saying, you know,

0: 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Cole said he was inspired to write Girl Dad after reflecting on what he would say to his dad today, given the chance. And it serves as a sequel to his song You Should Be Here that came out almost a decade ago. 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
6: 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Pit passes are just $20. 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

0: Iowa's Best Country Kicks 101.1 with Kyle Martin in your evening time. Thanks so much for joining me. And it's starting to get darker a little earlier. That's kind of a harbinger of things to come, right? 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
6: Here's your Kix Country forecast from the Weatherology Weather Center. 60 tonight, under clear skies, northwest winds 5 to 10 miles per hour. 83 tomorrow, clear skies. Tomorrow night, lows around 57. Bright sunshine expected Friday, with daytime highs approaching 85. 88, chance for storms Saturday. That's your forecast. I'm Kix 101.1 meteorologist Laura Lockwood. Right now, 77.

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